alone. I don't wanna live forsaken. I refuse to let this go. Because my soul is breaking, I don't wanna let you know. My heart is just so jaded, I refuse to let it show.

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0: Walk. 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Hän on nimeltään Dave Mustaine.
1: Laura, iltavuoro ja 100% rock. Mitä muuta sä muka tarvitset?
2: As we all know, you said that these are one of the last shows. There's still a few more years to go, but how does it feel now that that not being too dramatic, but the end is near? Is it like bittersweet now doing the shows?
3: Not if I don't think about it. If I stay in the moment, it's very enjoyable because the band's doing really well right now. And
2: you can actually hold that.
3: The band's doing very well right now, and I think that if we were going out and it wasn't like this, that would be hard because I would feel like something was left unsaid or undone. But right now we're bigger than we've ever been. Fans are absolutely crazy about this new album, and we've been selling tickets like they're on fire. So yeah, it's been great. It's been really great.
2: Yeah, it is a great album, and you also got your first number one album in the US.
3: Yeah.
2: How did it take that long? It was so weird.
3: You know, they
2: realized that
3: it's because a long time ago they merged the charts, and before the top 200 was popular music, and the country charts were a separate chart. And then when they merged country with the pop charts, it diluted the amount of spaces versus how many people were there. We had a number two record with Countdown to Extinction, and Billy Ray Cyrus, who was a country singer, was number one. If that chart was not combined with the pop chart, we would have been number one.
2: Yeah.
3: And that happened several times with our charting position and people being in front of us that were, they were phenomenons, or, you know, because the album Billy Ray Cyrus did was a phenomenon. He hasn't done anything since that has been anything meritorious, and I think it was just kind of like a flash in the pan kind of thing. You take an album that's really popular versus an album that is a musical masterpiece, and it's unfair because you have people that like the one and they don't understand the other one, and it has to grow on them. So as soon as the record comes out, it's okay, you put this one in the CD player, okay, we hear this, you put this one in the CD player, all right, well, that one's really involved, that's going to take some listening to, you know.
2: Yeah.
3: I mean, if Countdown to Extinction started off with the song Countdown, it probably would have been as received as well as Billy Ray Cyrus's record, or if we would have started with Symphony, but we didn't. We started with other tracks. Countdown,
2: yeah.
3: Countdown was number seven on the track listing on the Countdown to Extinction album.
0: Mm. 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

0: Puppet Parade. 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
1: Now when you started to write the new album, did you think about it differently because you knew that it is going to be the last one?
2: No, because we didn't know it was going to be the last one. I've shared that a few times that, you know, we didn't talk about any of the health issues. Because if you look at my hand, you can feel right here.
1: Yeah.
2: Push hard.
1: Oh, wow.
2: Feel that. Right, and there's
1: it's a Viking hand, was that term,
2: that's what
1: right?
2: That's what it's called, yeah. And go figures, I'm a fucking Viking. But so when we were working on the album, we were about two-thirds of the way done, and Timu was flying back and forth here, and I was doing a lot of guitar work because we were not only writing, we were recording what we were writing, and then we were upgrading all the stuff that we wrote. You know, we would listen to a song for a day, 2 days, a week, come back and change stuff, and it was constant guitar playing. And I was talking to our management one day, and I said, you know, my hands hurt so bad right now. My fingertips are all swollen. The first finger on my right hand, the nail was almost gone from hitting the strings. And I just was exhausted.
1: Yeah.
2: So I said, I don't know how much longer I can do this. And that was all I said. And they said, okay, we need to start addressing this because, you know, you're over 60, you know, you're healthy and you still look young, but there's no telling how much longer this is going to last because, you know, I did have a cancer diagnosis. I'm a survivor because, you know, I don't ever want anything to beat me. You know, that's just the way I'm wired. I'll fight to the death, especially when it's something that's trying to take my life. And it's been 6 years, I think, since I've been in remission. So when we were talking about it, it just was, okay, let's focus on this record. Let's do a tour. When the tour's over, we'll talk about the farewell part of everything. Because, you know, if we're out supporting a new record, we're doing, you know, 3, 4, 5 songs off the new record, mm-hmm. versus when we're out doing the farewell tour and you have 17 albums. You know, we have over 200 songs. So how do we rightly say tonight this is a farewell performance if we don't have a really fair, balanced offering of all 17 albums? We can't. So this is the support for the last Megadeth record, and then after that is when we're gonna come back and do our farewell tour. And, you know, God willing, everything will change. I'll be healed, or, you know, I'll wake up one morning and God will have visited me in the night and fixed my hand.
1: Yeah.
2: Who the hell
1: suddenly
2: knows?
1: Suddenly the pain is gone.
2: Yeah, yeah. And then I would rather say, hey, you know what? I got some really good news than you know, have it end. But I'm going to make sure that until that last day, I'm going to give absolutely everything I've got, 100%. You know, I think people that say, like, I'm gonna give 110%. Well, buddy, you need to go back to fucking school, because there ain't no 110%.
3: Tätä on 100% rock.